I am your automatic lover. Automatic lover. I am your automatic lover.

0: Dinner was lovely.
1: It was very nice, dear.
0: I particularly enjoyed the scallops. Let's get some music.
1: Yes, that would be nice.
0: Nice.
1: Darling, would you mind too much if I listen to something else?
0: This is dance hall.
1: Yes.
0: Darling, that's rubbish. You're going to ruin a perfect evening.
1: But I like dance hall, and that's Sean
0: Paul. Dance hall is rubbish. Sean Paul,
1: yes,
0: in my car.
1: What?
0: I don't listen to dance.
1: I think he's cute.
0: Cute?
1: Uh-huh.
0: Rubbish, man. Sean Paul, dancehall, can't be cute in my car. This is rubbish.
1: But I like dancehall.
0: Listen to me. There's no more dancehall.
1: Listen,
0: it's
1: if you give
0: rubbish.
1: It a chance, you'll like it too.
0: No.
1: Yes, you
0: it's
1: will.
0: Rubbish. You're going to ruin the
1: yes,
0: evening with
1: will.
0: This Sean Paul foolishness.
1: Dottier.
0: What is that?
1: Dottier.
0: Rubbish. Dottier.
1: Dottier.
0: Just stop this rubbish now.
1: Dottier.
0: Stop the rubbish.
1: Dottier.
0: Stop the rubbish.
1: Dottier.

things happen just as we think we got it all straight. Everything seems to be moving forward, but instead we just sit around and wait. Seems things are in a lockdown.

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Oh yeah, I know a good

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If you love somebody, set them free. That's how it is with me. But you know I'll always come back. And then she kisses me. And somewhere I hear a door slam. So I say, fine. And just

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What made your heart turn to stone? I could be your friend.

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0: last one.
1: Yes,
0: sorry.
1: It's nice.
0: I just missed. I missed the last. I missed, didn't get the right.
2: Archipelago.
0: You know what I mean?
1: Arthur?
0: And I hate that when I don't get that in.

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But then she couldn't believe it when I told her how much I love her lies.

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I like how it feels, why? 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

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Fighting to prevent your own downfall, but in love, you're standing tall in life.

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I keep my eyes wide open all the time. I keep the ends out for the tie that binds, because you're mine.

touch. How do you expect? I won't know what to do when all I know is what you tell me to.